Life 100.7. You know, I feel like there's got to be a rule that you have to bring at least two friends or family members with you to see Third Day, Chris Tomlin, and Toby Mac. I mean, that's three artists. There's got to be at least three more of you, right? Well, it's happening Friday, November 20th over in Lincoln. And if you want to get tickets, lifeomaha.com.

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0: Life 100.7. That was Caleb and John with Finished. I'm Ben, and listen to this story from a Tyler here in Omaha. She is a little girl who shares the uplifting music on Life 100.7 with her friends who don't know Jesus. Isn't that pretty awesome? You know, I heard this story a little while ago. I actually got to chat with her and her mom about why she does that, and it's pretty awesome. 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
3: 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So what that means is that we're here even after everyone else leaves.
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3: 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And so she was still, when we showed up, had slept in her flooded apartment. 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
1: 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That was Toby Mac with Heaven on My Mind. I'm Ben, and okay. So yesterday I said that fall was basically here, right? Since it's September 1st. But I know that's not entirely right. You know, pumpkin spice may be here, yeah. But if you look at the weather next couple of weeks, yeah, guess who's going swimming? Definitely me, but that begs the question, when does fall actually get here? Yeah, sure, there's the actual date fall starts, but I think, in my opinion, it is the moment that the temperatures drop below, like, 75. That's when you'll see me breaking out the long sleeves. Until then, I guess summer can stay.
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in, you know, sometimes you just need the chance to slow down in order to make the most out of your day. And the best way I've found to, you know, really slow down is just to check in with God. Here's Breathe by Johnny Diaz.

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All right, I know November 20th sounds like it's a ways away, but it's going to be here before you know it. And if you want to get tickets for Third Day, Chris Tomlin, and Toby Mac, that's three amazing artists, you're going to want to get tickets as soon as possible. 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

0: 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Hey, I'm Ben, and that was Lauren Daigle with Let It Be a Hallelujah. So, you know, with all the heat wave going on right now, how are you staying cool? It's really rough, right? Because right now, I don't know about you, but there is a lot of preparing to do before the leaves start falling. I've got some hedges to trim. Of course, you got to mow the lawn still. And it's, you know, like 90 degrees out. But one way that you can stay cool is ice packs like you use for lunch. I've been doing a lot of outside work, yard work, you know, and it's been really nice to have the opportunity to open the freezer and just put one on my head as I chug an entire glass of water.
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3: 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Why do I do that? 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

0: All throughout Scripture, we see the breath of God representing the Spirit of God. We see it in Genesis when God breathes into Adam. We see it in the New Testament when Jesus breathes on the disciples. This is symbolizing the Holy Spirit empowerment of God in our lives. And this song is a prayer that God's Spirit would breathe on everything that we do, on our businesses, on our dreams, on our families, on our brokenness, and so that we can experience the life-changing power of His presence.
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0: Life 100.7. That was Phil Wickham with This Is Our God. I'm Ben, and there are a lot of things to like about the fall season. I'm sure you're already aware of some of them. You know, like pumpkin spice, the crunch of a really good leaf. Really good, right? Well, what if I told you the fall also has a worship night coming up with Tasha Layton? Yep, October 9th, she's bringing along special guests David Leonard and Patrick Mayberry to La Vista. 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
7: This is how it feels to be free. 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This is joy. This is peace. This is

0: The enemy has tried to attack my mind, but I've learned there is real power in the name of Jesus. When his name is spoken, darkness has to leave. This is Josiah Queen, and this is the story behind my new song, Demons. I wrote this song with a couple of close friends, and it really comes from a journey of battling depression and anxiety through different seasons of my life. This song is a declaration that fear doesn't win and lies don't get the final say. If you've been fighting battles in your mind too, I hope this song reminds you that there's hope and there's freedom. This is my new song, Demons.
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0: 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Hey, I'm Ben, and let me tell you why I am personally excited for the fall fundraiser next month. It's to hear the stories. 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

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Maybe you've already heard that Tasha Layton is coming to La Vista October 9th, but did you know she's bringing along David Leonard and Patrick Mayberry? 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

0: Life 100.7. That was Crowder with Grave Robber. I'm Ben. And have you ever realized that there are not multiple fruits of the Spirit? There is just one fruit of the Spirit. Yeah, it's not something I've realized until recently. Maybe I'm just out of the loop. But, you know, if you've ever asked God for peace or patience before, know that God is going to give you each one of those fruit of the spirits, because if you need one of them, you probably need them all. I'll leave you tonight by listing them off from Galatians 5:22 through 23 that says, "But the fruit of the Spirit is love, joy, peace, patience, kindness, goodness, faithfulness, gentleness, self-control." See you next time.
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2: Type the question, is breakfast important, into Google, and you'll get a myriad of answers, but most agree it is. And here's why. Breakfast literally means to break the fast. 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Those who eat breakfast generally have a lower BMI, consume less fat throughout the day, are at a decreased risk for diabetes, heart disease, and other health conditions, and have more energy. 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

0: perfectly.
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1: 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Jesus teaches the Lord's Prayer. He talks about fasting, going into your inner closet, in your heart. And then he starts talking about anxiety, fear, worry. And he says, don't be worried. Look at the birds of the air. Look at the flowers in the field. If God takes care of them, how much more will he take care of you? So my hope for you as you hear this song is you're reminded by Jesus that everything's going to be all right.
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3: 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In Plato's work called The Republic, the sailors quit sailing by the stars and they began to sail by the lantern on the bow. The book of Judges tells us, in those days there was no king in Israel. Everyone did what was right in his own eyes. Now, no doubt God is calling us back to his word to see life from his perspective, which is the right perspective. Now that's real hope.
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4: It's uplifting and it's speaking God's word to me and anybody that happens to visit our home.
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2: That was the comment I got from a 35-year-old woman who was reflecting on her holiday visit with her family. 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

0: The enemy has tried to attack my mind, but I've learned there is real power in the name of Jesus. When his name is spoken, darkness has to leave. This is Josiah Queen, and this is the story behind my new song, Demons. I wrote this song with a couple of close friends, and it really comes from a journey of battling depression and anxiety through different seasons of my life. This song is a declaration that fear doesn't win and lies don't get the final say. If you've been fighting battles in your mind too, I hope this song reminds you that there's hope and there's freedom. This is my new song, Demons.
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0: Yeah.
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0: Right. 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
1: 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It's going to be a great time. 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
1: A good song by Matthew West on Life 100.7. See what I did there with a good song. The song is good.
0: Okay.
1: Yeah. I am Professor Nick, along with Assistant Professor Lindsay.
0: I was hoping that was the dad joke.
1: No, that was not the dad joke. We all know better than that. It's Dad Joke 101, educating you in all things dad joke, helping you to get those kids' eyes rolling. And I got a knock-knock joke for you. I love these because knock-knock jokes kind of, I've mentioned this before, they trap the person in the joke.
0: Yes, like, it's evil is what he's saying.
1: Yep. So, knock-knock.
0: Who's there?
1: You.
0: Yoo-hoo.
1: Yoo-hoo, let me in.
0: Almost said me-hoo.
1: Me-hoo. Me-yahoo, me-yahoo. Okay, we're done with that one.
0: Yeah. Be done.
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1: Oh man, one of the best shows you could ever look forward to. Okay, I can't really say that for everybody, but I'm excited. 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
1: 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Hey, Nick and Lindsay, and maybe you're feeling the same way. 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
1: 6:45 this morning, looking at traffic. JFK northbound between Capehart Road and Cornhusker Road is slow right now, and that's all I'm seeing that you need to worry about.

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0: Morning, Nick and Lindsay with you on Life 100.7. So my wife, Kim, has been out of town for work for 2.5 weeks.
1: That's a long time.
0: It is a long time. Mm-hmm. And she's coming back on Friday. So I've been thinking of special things I can do for her to just let her know, hey, you're special. I'm glad you're back.
1: Yeah.
0: And it got me thinking, what are things you do to make your loved one feel special?
1: Right, right. Maybe it's a big old dinner that you made for yourself and then you cleaned up after yourself. I'm like, Dave.
0: Well, but Lindsay did tell me that for her husband, Dave, sometimes you'll get him a treat.
1: It's not a huge thing. It's little things like I'll grab him a bag of Skittles when I go grocery shopping. Sometimes I'll just bring home random stuff like that, or text him a silly meme or something that just relates to us. For us, it's the little things, but we go bonkers for Christmas.
0: they're just so adorable, aren't they?
1: They're so cute.
0: Yep. So what do you do to let your loved one know they're special to you?
1: Mm-hmm. Give us a call, 402-342-5424. Nick could use some ideas.
0: Sure.
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0: 7:16 right now, looking at your traffic. Got a disabled semi on the right shoulder of I-80 westbound at I-680. And then slow traffic JFK northbound between Capehart Road and Cornhusker Road. But you don't need to worry about that. Because what time is it?
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5: 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These are prodigals who've never left the house. Why? They're too comfortable.

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1: Morning Scribble.
0: And is this another team, Lindsay?
1: I'm so excited because we've got Roberta, we've got Kaylee, we've got Marcus and Wilson, and they're really excited to play, aren't you guys?
0: Yeah, are you guys ready for Morning Scramble? I don't believe them.
1: I feel like more energy is necessary.
0: Yeah.
1: All right, guys. I feel like we've got a good chance of winning this one. Today's category is sports. But they have to start with the letter B, like boy. Got 10 seconds on my clock. You guys ready?
2: Yeah.
1: Yep. Go.
3: Badminton, bowling, baseball.
0: Time is up. All right. That was a good list.
1: So that's a good list. Very good. Okay, so basketball, baseball, bowling, badminton, and bouncy balls, but we'll use that if we have to.
0: Okay. I can steal the win from you and the Life 100.7 family. You need two different from me to get the win.
1: Mm-hmm.
0: Sports that start with B. I also have baseball.
1: Of course he does.
0: I have basketball as well.
1: Of course.
0: So there's only
1: two more official ones.
0: Okay, so it comes down to this one. If this is different, you win. I have bocce ball.
1: You guys win! Nice.
0: Yeah, no excitement about
1: it. None at all. But they're all bragging all week long now. I hope you do.
0: Yeah, Kaylee, Marcus, Wilson, and Roberta, congratulations. Mm-hmm. You guys are getting that Life 100.7 known hat and bragging rights all day. And you'll get a chance to play Morning Scramble tomorrow at 7:15.
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1: A quiet, intimate night of worship with Tasha Layton, David Leonard, and Patrick Mayberry on October 9th. 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

0: Elevation Rhythm, getting you dancing around the kitchen with Washed or just maybe bopping in the car. Hey, Nick and Lindsay here on Life 100.7, getting to hang out with you.
1: All right. So that special thing that you do for the one you love, right? Whether it's a bestie, whether it's a spouse, whether it's your kids, how do you treat them special and makes them feel good for the rest of the day?
0: Yeah. So my wife has been out of town for work for 2.5 weeks.
1: Right. Okay? That's a long time.
0: Yep. So we actually are planning Friday. She gets back. So right away as a family, we're all going out to eat. Oh, we're just going to spend time with my kids, my wife, myself, just enjoying that time together. No pressure, nobody worrying about dishes or anything like that.
1: Right.
0: We will actually have the house cleaned and vacuumed and
1: there you
0: like
1: go good too. Job
0: that's just a way to say, hey, you're back, we missed you, let's have some fun.
1: So what's your idea for treating somebody well? 402-342-5424.
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5: 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And I'd hear the nurses say, he took a breath. And I'd say, yes, he took a breath in Jesus' name. And they're like, he got a heartbeat. And I'm like, yes, he got a heartbeat in Jesus' name. Land and keep fighting.
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0: 7:46 right now. Stop and go traffic on Dodge Road eastbound between 192nd and 156. JFK northbound between Capehart Road and Cornhusker Road is stop and go traffic. Then some slowdowns on I-80 eastbound and I-80 westbound to watch out for as you're out driving this morning.

0: Blessing Offer with Lift Me Up on Life 100.7. Hey, Nick and Lindsay with you. And just recently, somebody called into the station about that song, Lift Me Up, and said, I needed that reminder. I needed that reminder that I need God to lift me up in this struggle. And you provided that moment for somebody right here in our community to be reminded of God's love.
1: Right. 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
0: Yep.
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0: this month,
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0: Stars go dim. It's Holy on Life 100.7. Mm. Hey, I'm Nick, along with Lindsay. Concerts are awesome. They're a lot of fun.
1: Yes, for sure.
0: But when you get a chance to be close to the artist, to be in a more intimate setting, to hear the stories behind the songs, that is awesome.
1: Yes.
0: And that's what the Altars Tour is.
1: Right. Tasha Layton, David Leonard, Patrick Mayberry are all going to be together at this concert on October 9th at Beautiful Savior Lutheran Church. And this is going to be a chance for you and your friends, your family to come together and just take a break and worship together with other people who love doing the same thing. 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
4: Ecclesiastes 6:2 warns that a person may receive wealth, possessions, and honor, yet not have the ability to enjoy them. Hi, I'm Rob West with today's Faith and Finance Minute. That may sound surprising, but Scripture reminds us that enjoyment is also a gift from God. 1 Timothy 6:17 tells believers not to place their hope in uncertain riches, but in God, who richly provides.

0: Terry in with testimony on Life 100.7, where school is in session, everybody.
1: Yeah, duh. All the kids have been dropped off by now. Well, some of them.
0: It's time for Dad Joke 101. I'm your Professor Nick, along with Assistant Professor Lindsay, educating you on everything you need to know about dad jokes and giving you some good insights for your employment.
1: Okay.
0: Yeah, this is a good lesson right here. I used to work for a clock factory where they would make clocks, but I ended up getting fired. Apparently, they didn't like me putting in too many hours.
1: Wow.
0: Yeah.
1: Never heard of a place that does that before.
0: That what, makes clocks?
1: No, that fires people for putting in too many hours.
0: Well, apparently it made the clocks not work right.
1: Apparently.
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0: 823 right now. Looking at your traffic, got a disabled vehicle blocking the right lane of Dodge Road eastbound at 168th, causing stop and go traffic from 204th. It's stop and go northbound JFK from Cape Hart Road to Cornhusker Road, and then slowdowns on I-80 eastbound and westbound to watch out for as you're out and about this morning.

0: 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Nick and Lindsay and Third Day with Chris Tomlin and Toby Mack coming in November.
1: Oh, yeah. They're not in the studio right now.
0: No, not
1: but
0: yet.
1: November 20th, they're going to be on the same stage at Pinnacle Bank Arena in Lincoln. And you can grab tickets right now at lifeomaha.com.

0: Jamie McDonald, Ain't No Way on Life 100.7. Nick and Lindsay with you. You ever have somebody, a loved one, do something for you just to let you know you're special? Could have been something really easy and small.
1: Yeah, for sure. When Dave comes home with Sour Patch Kids for me, the funny thing is, I'll be honest, babe, Sour Patch Kids aren't my favorite. But the fact that he thought of me is enough. You know, that's pretty epic. Nick got me a bubble gun for my birthday.
0: That's true. I did.
1: That one's fun too.
0: That was. It has not been used at the office though.
1: No, I took it home.
0: Oh, a little disappointed. So what do you do for a loved one to make them feel special? Or what has a loved one done for you to make you feel special?
1: Yeah, let us know. 402-342-5424.
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4: I saw a billboard about a year and a half ago. 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
0: Yeah.
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0: Yep. 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

0: 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Hey, we're Nick and Lindsay.
1: Okay, where are we getting donuts today? It feels like it's time for donuts.
0: I would agree with that sentiment.
1: Yes, but where do we go? That's the question.
0: Wenchel's.
1: Okay.

0: That's Miss Ann Wilson with God's Story on Life 100.7. Hi, we're Nick and Lindsay.
1: Okay, maybe your family, you're feeling the need to take them to a worship night. Chaos of the routines, that makes that happen sometimes.
0: Yeah.
1: Right? So there's a really cool show coming up called The Altars Tour with Tasha Layton, David Leonard, and Patrick Mayberry.
0: And it's described perfectly right there. 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

0: What do you do to help your loved one feel special? 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Hey, we're Nick and Lindsay, and my wife has been out of town for about 2.5 weeks. Mm-hmm. So I'm looking at ways I can make her feel special when she gets back this Friday.
1: To celebrate that she's home. In fact, Kelly said that when her boyfriend is out, he's a pilot, so he's gone for a week at a time. She loves to have his house sparkling clean when he comes home, so he doesn't have to worry about it. She says it allows him time to just relax, get on unpacked, take his time, and then they can enjoy their week off together.
0: I love that.
1: That is like, so thoughtful.
0: Yeah, like he comes home and he walks into his place and knowing, oh, Kelly was here and she cleaned up for me. And
1: so cool.
0: Yeah, hey, my family, while I am gone, could you
1: wink?
0: Yeah, note of actually, could you just do that regularly each week?
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1: Yeah, in fact, today's verse, 1 Peter 4:8, kind of tells us how to love each other, right? It says, above all, love each other deeply because love covers a multitude of sins.
0: Love it. Tammy is going to be hanging out with you next.

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Turn that frown upside down. Maybe you've heard that saying before and you're thinking, okay, how do I do that? The key, I really think, is gratitude. The more we're thankful for, the more we'll smile.

0: Life 100.7. That was Matt Maher with Gonna Be All Right. You know, some of the best things in life, I have to say, come in threes. And you know, I got to start off with the Trinity, Father, Son, and Holy Spirit. But you also got the primary colors, red, blue, and yellow. And the best times to drink coffee, morning, noon, and night. But hey, you know, there might be another threefer coming your way. Something that's going to bring you joy, singing, and a whole lot of dancing. Life 100.7 welcomes Third Day, Chris Tomlin and Toby Mac. Yes, all on one stage for one night. It's happening Friday, November 20th at the Pinnacle Bank Arena in Lincoln. 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

0: Life 100.7. That was Carly Ann Taylor. And hey, I'm Tammy, hanging out with you today. Okay, sick days. Some of my favorite days, or should I say were. Yeah, it's that time of year again. Kids are going back to school and things are getting spread around. How do you deal with sick days, especially when it comes to your kids? Okay, I remember in elementary school, whenever I wasn't feeling so good, my mom would pick me up. She'd take me out to her office, make a little pallet for me on the floor, set up a little TV in front of me. I would get saltine crackers, Diet Sprite, and my favorite TV show, Mr. Rogers. I don't know. There was something about him. He was calm. He was kind. And he just made everything feel a little better. Well, you know, just the other day, I happened to be scrolling and I heard one of his quotes. Here's what it said. The privilege of a lifetime is to become who you truly are. Okay, that's proof right there that Mr. Rogers, he is still medicine for the soul.
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0: 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Hey, I'm Tammy, and this is a Bible verse I think you might have heard before. Maybe you've seen it on a pillow, even a coffee mug. It comes out of Psalm 46. It's, "Be still and know that I am God." You know, I always used to think "be still" meant, "Tammy, just relax or take a rest." It actually doesn't mean that. According to the Hebrew language, it means to let go. And when David was writing this, oh man, he was going through so much. He was hiding, terrified for his life. And you know what? The world, it's still doing the worldly things. The diagnoses, marriages that are falling apart, jobs that seem to disappear overnight, the phone call you get that is really hard to hear the news on the other end. Life, it is still life in, but God, he is still good. Here's something I noticed in that scripture. First, he asks us to be still, to let go, trust that he's got it. Then after we do that, we will know he's God. That's when he steps in. That's when he does his best work and makes the impossible possible.
1: It's uplifting.

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0: Love that one from We the Kingdom on Life 100.7. 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

0: Zach Williams bringing us Wait For Me on Life 100.7. Hey, I'm Tammy, and yes, it's time for a little trivia about an artist you might have heard on Life 100.7. Here's a little tip for you. It is a female singer. Okay, you ready for this? She holds a black belt in Taekwondo. It's a skill that she picked up in her youth that influences her disciplined approach to both music and performance. Can you guess who that might be? Well, I'll give you another hint. She is coming to concert. Yeah, Life 100.7 presents the Altars Tour, a night of intimate worship with none other than Tasha Layton. She's also bringing a special guest, David Leonard and Patrick Mayberry. 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

0: That was Tasha Layton with Meet Me in the Valley. Hey, I'm Tammy on Life 100.7. And you know when you read a Bible verse and you're like, oh, that's so cool. I got something great out of there. Then you return to it, maybe in a different season of life. You read the same thing and it brings new meaning to right where you're at. Yeah, that happened to me just the other day. 1 Peter 4 verse 8. It says, above all, love each other deeply because love covers a multitude of sin. Maybe you've heard this verse before. And whenever I used to read it, I think, okay, this is going to cover the sins of others. But here's what I saw when I read it this time. When I love deeply, it will help cover other sins so that I don't focus on them. I don't see the sins of the person in front of me. I actually see the heart of the sinner. And here's the truth of the matter. I want people to do the same for me as well, to not be labeled or identified as the worst thing we've ever done, but to be loved and seen the way God does. That's what it means to cover.
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Okay, this post, it had me laughing out loud. Yes, I overthink, but do I overthink enough? Ah, so relatable.

Life 100.7. Forrest Frank bringing us Okay. Oh, man, it is official. We have entered in to the burr season. You know it, September, October, November, December. And yeah, what do we know about these seasons is everything starts off nice and slow and snowballs rather quickly. Hey, and here's also what I know. If it's not on the calendar, it's not gonna happen. And if you know, by the time the end of this month rolls around, you might need some family fun time.

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1: Ah, that was Toby Mac with Lord, It Feels Good. Hey, I'm Tammy on Life 100.7. And kids, they're just so quotable.
2: What mom already knows.
1: You know, I have to say, some of the deepest truths, they don't come from books or long speeches. No, they come from the honest words of kids. And maybe you have a book somewhere in your house where you write down the things your kids say. I really encourage every parent to do that because we often forget, but man, some of them are laughs that will truly last a lifetime. Here are some of the funny quotes some teachers are hearing the first week of school because kids, they're just so honest. Nora, age 3, said, "Eat your veggies, they'll make you strong, but you know, I'm okay with just being pretty." I love this one. Emma, age 5, she says, "My superpower is napping." And then this one is by Bonnie, age 4. She says, "When I have too much day, I cry." Same, Bonnie. Same.
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0: Life 100.7. That was Elevation Worship. And hey, I'm Tammy. Okay, over at the Whitrock House, I like to say that there is no argument, no disagreement that we can't work our way through, coming to a logical consensus. But there is one. It's the thermostat, the temperature that we feel it should be on in order to be our best self. Okay, maybe you have this disagreement in your home too. I got to tell you, I'm a 72 degree kind of girl. Anything hotter, I'm just not comfortable. But I got to tell you also, I read an article the other day that says there is a sweet spot for your AC that's not only going to give you physical comfort, but energy conservation as well. And I don't know if I should share it out loud. Okay, they say the sweet spot for your thermostat is 78 degrees. Okay, all I can say about that is that's the temperature I use when I want my bread to rise, not my sweat glands.
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1: It made national headlines. 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
2: 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And I'm like, yes, he got a heartbeat in Jesus' name. Land and keep fighting.
1: A mother's bold faith. 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

0: That was Mercy Me and Hey, I'm Tammy on Life 100.7. Did you know there are 10,080 minutes in a week, and the average Christian spends about 80 minutes in church? 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What do you do with the other 10,000 minutes to make sure that you're connected to the love of God? 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

0: Life 100.7, Wait For Me. That's a great song there from Ben Fuller along with Zach Williams. Hey, I'm Bruce. Hope you're having a great Wednesday on another toasty fall day. Although technically, we're still in summer according to the calendar. So there, that's why it's so hot. Hey, are you in need of a little break from not only the heat, but the chaos of life now that we're back into fall flow with school and church and everything going on? It will be cooler as well on October 9th. 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It's going to be a night of intimate worship with Tasha Layton, featuring special guests David Leonard and Patrick Mayberry. 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
3: 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All of that made home feel foreign. 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Acknowledge that change is hard, talk about it, and remind them that what hasn't changed is your love for them. 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

0: Life 100.7. Love that one from Caleb and John. It's simply called Finish.
1: I hope this story makes you smile today.
0: A few years back, when Katrina's son, Jason, was 7 years old, she asked him one afternoon what he would like for a snack. And he said, "Can we have the gazelle?" "What?" Katrina said. I mean, they didn't have a gazelle out back or anything. "For snack, can we have the gazelle?" "You mean the cantaloupe?" "Yeah," Jason said. Yeah, you probably see what was going on there. He confused cantaloupe with antelope, then further confused antelope and gazelle. Makes total sense how he got there, huh?
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5: 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He is going to live and not die. And I'd hear the nurses say, "He took a breath." And I'd say, "Yes, he took a breath in Jesus' name." And they're like, "He got a heartbeat." And I'm like, "Yes, he got a heartbeat in Jesus' name. Land."

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0: Life 100.7 with Stars Go Dim and Holy. Hey, I'm Bruce. Hey, by the way, there is a heat advisory now until 7 p.m. Friday. It feels like 105 right now here in Omaha. So, yeah, it's the last blast of summer. Enjoy it because it's going to be cool very soon. And fall technically will be here later in September. I know it kind of feels like fall when school gets back going and everything gets back underway. And the question I have for you this afternoon, as we look past this heat, here's the question, or here's the statement that you need to fill in the blank. You know it feels like fall when? How would you fill in that blank? I'd love to hear from you this afternoon at 402-342-5424. I think for me, as the days get shorter and shorter, the cicadas or the locusts, you hear them at a deafening rate. Yep, those are a couple of things for me that reminds me it's fall.
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0: There is an accident on L Street between 120th and Millard Avenue, and that accident is backing things up there. Again, L Street between 120th and Millard, there's an accident. Stop and go traffic on the JFK northbound between Capehart Road and Cornhusker Road. I-80 westbound as well, hitting the brakes between 42nd Street and 72nd Street.

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0: The latest from Brandon Lake, How Good God Is. Life 100.7. I'm Bruce. The question or the statement of the afternoon is, and you got to fill in the blank, you know it's fall when, Christy, what you got to say?
1: Yes, you know it feels like fall when half your Facebook friends changed their profile picture to sitting in the Vala's rocking chair.
0: Oh, that's so true. Are you a Vallis fan? Do you like going?
1: Oh, we love going. Yeah, we usually plan to take the kids out of school for a day just to go as a family without the line.
0: I don't like the paying part, but it's fun.
1: Yeah, for sure.
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0: There is some slow traffic here and there throughout the area, specifically on Dodge westbound between 72nd and 90th Street. JFK northbound, slow between Capehart Road and Cornhusker Road. As well, I-80 westbound, slowing between 42nd and 72nd Streets. And then the JFK southbound, hitting the brakes between Childs and Highway 370. Heat advisory until Friday at 7 p.m. It's 96 right now in Omaha. Feels like 103. Stay cool.

0: It's a very special date. It's October 9th. What's going on that day? Well, the Altars Tour with Tasha Layton is coming as Life 100.7 presents her and David Leonard as a special guest, Patrick Mayberry, Beautiful Savior Lutheran Church in La Vista on October 9th. 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Yeah, we're back into the fall routine. Doesn't feel like fall today, 97 right now in Omaha. But yeah, the fall routine is here with school, activities, church, you know, things back up and running. And you might need a little break from all the busyness coming up on October 9th.
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2: Dodge has several areas that are slowing up, westbound between 72nd and 90th, and then also westbound between 120th and 144th to slow. Dodge eastbound as well between 180th and 156th. JFK headed north is hitting the brakes between Cape Heart Road and Cornhusker Road, and then I-80 westbound between 24th and 60th Street. Back to the JFK, southbound is slow between Childs and Cape Heart Road.

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If you feel like you're burning the candle at both ends, listen to this from Psalm 127:2. 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

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Life 100.7 welcomes them. It's going to be an awesome night on the 20th of November. Yes,

0: It's a classic from Matt Redman, 10,000 Reasons here on Life 100.7. Hey, I'm Bruce. You know it feels like fall when? How would you fill in the blank? Well, Cheryl says when you start to wear a sweatshirt. Yes. Ah, looking forward to that. It's definitely not today, right? Technically, it's not fall, but we're into September and the signs are everywhere. Yeah, 97 right now. Heat advisory till Friday at 7 p.m. So, yeah, doesn't feel like fall, but we're getting there on the other front. So, you know, how would you fill in that blank? You know, it feels like fall when...
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0: There's an accident that's been reported on Northwest Radio at Fontenelle Boulevard. That's Military Avenue. That accident there. Dodge westbound is slowing between 72nd and 90th, and then westbound as well between 108th and 144th. I-80 westbound between 24th and 72nd streets, a little bit slow. And then both the northbound and southbound stretches of the JFK hitting the brakes. Northbound between Cape Hart Road and Cornhusker, and then JFK southbound starting at around Chandler Road through Highway 370.

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You know it's fall when Christina says the spiders and mosquitoes go away. Huh, did they ever really go away? I guess they just gets a little bit better. You know

0: Jericho from Andrew Rip. Life 100.7. I'm Bruce. The drive home is always a little bit better when you get that encouragement that just reminds you of who God is and what he's doing. Peter Burton going to remind us of that coming up in just a second. And hey, do you have some space on October 9th to be encouraged? How can you say no to that? I think I do. The Altars Tour is coming, a night of intimate worship with Tasha Layton, featuring special guests David Leonard and Patrick Mayberry. It's going to be at Beautiful Savior Lutheran Church in La Vista as Life 100.7 presents this. And you need a break from life just to, you know, create some space and to be encouraged on October 9th. I think you do. 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
0: Getting you home safely with some accidents. Well, hopefully you can avoid them. You don't want to be in one of those accidents. There's one on 34th Avenue at Ames Avenue, Northwest Radial at Fontanelle Boulevard. There's an accident reported there. But other than those two, just some slow areas, some slow stretches. And first, Dodge westbound between 72nd and 90th is a little bit slow. Westbound on 80 between 480 and 72nd Street. JFK northbound between Capehart Road and Cornhusker Road is slow. And JFK southbound between Chandler Road and Highway 370. And then Dodge westbound between 108th and 129th, hitting the brakes there. It's 96 right now in Omaha. We do have that heat advisory until Friday at 7. Yeah, mid to upper 90s the rest of the week.

0: So you know it feels like fall when, how would you fill in the blank? Life 100.7, I'm Bruce. Well, Melissa says, you know, when Nebraska has their first football game, which is this Saturday. Yes, I'm looking forward to that. My son is a freshman in Lincoln, so he'll be in the student section. But my other two daughters are going to be home for the Labor Day weekend, and we're all going to go. So it's going to be fun. Till I saw the temperature. At least it's an early game in the morning, so hopefully it won't be so bad. But yeah, just those markers every year that you just know it's fall. What would you say? You know it's fall when 402-342-5424.
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3: It made national headlines. 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
4: 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And I'm like, yes, he got a heartbeat in Jesus' name. Land and keep fighting.
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0: 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Another one on Northwest

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I'd run out of numbers before I could thank you for everything.

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0: Well, just as Jesus broke bread with his disciples, Carrie enjoys sharing bread with others as a symbol of God's love. Yeah, Carrie has termed Wednesday as Bread Day at her house. It's a process that takes a couple of days, but she bakes the bread on Wednesday afternoons each week. She makes about 12 loaves, and she keeps a loaf because, you know, gotta have your own bread. But then she likes to take it to friends when they're sick or going through a hard time, and she just gives them out as she feels led by God to do that. And it's just a just because kind of a thing. And she says, it makes me happy to see that others enjoy it so much and how such a small act of love can brighten someone's day. That's so awesome that she does that. And to receive bread, that is never a bad day.
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4: At the right moment in my car, it was like, look up. And then there's the billboard that said Uplifting 100.7.
2: Dawn is from Plattsmouth.
4: I saw a billboard about a year and a half ago. And I don't know. It just sort of was like, Uplifting. What in the world is that? I didn't know what kind of music that was. So turned on the channel and listened to it. And new artists, new songs, new style. We're all being introduced to me. It really helps to build my confidence in myself. And when things are scattering around in my brain, there's the song.
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Flatlined all the time, checking on my vital signs. I can't even stand the sight of me. It was hard to find you in the pain, but it's harder now that

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0: Y'all, we just want to give you a melody to put to an age-old story of David and Goliath. What's up, guys? This is
1: We the Kingdom.
0: And this is the story behind our song, Rescue Me. Man, he had some crazy faith, and it's amazing what God can do. We just pray that this song will be a huge encouragement to you guys to know that whatever giants you're facing out there are not impossible to fall to the ground in God's name.
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0: So, do you hear that sound? That's the sound of busyness. 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
3: When people start thinking there's only one way to escape their problems and pain, Dr. Tony Evans says there's something they need even more than hope. He'll tell us what it is as we spend 2 minutes with Tony.
4: Suicide is not an option. When you understand grace, throwing in the towel and abandoning life is not an option. When you understand grace, because the message of grace in the book of Hebrews is don't you dare give up. The book of Hebrews was written to tired people. Some of them had their property confiscated. Some of them had been put in jail and they were tired. And he has one simple message. Never give up. I don't care

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1: 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That is Matthew West. What a great song. It's called Good. It's good to be with you. Not for much longer, though. And Ben is coming in here in just a little bit. I want to leave you with something from 1 Peter 4:8. Above all, love each other deeply, because love covers a multitude of sins. Oh, man, that's so true, isn't it? Love covers it all. And I invite you to check out that more what's going on there with Peter writing there in the Bible. 1 Peter chapter 4, verse 8 in the New Testament.
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